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0: That's true. You don't know what to do with it.
1: Hello Claire, my name's Indy, and for your radio show I wanted to talk about wind. I know you mentioned that we could talk about anything, and I chose wind because I find it very interesting how it can be so destructive if it's really fast and really really violent, or at the same time it can be so beautiful if it's incredibly delicate and, you know, blowing against bushes or the wind or something similar. So hopefully this is a decent topic for you to include in your radio show. Thank you.
2: Honey, is that you?
3: Wind is the natural flow of air that is created when changes in temperature cause air to move from high to low pressure areas. As one area heats up more than the other, the difference in pressure creates wind and becomes a cycle of cool air and warm air.

0: the sun doesn't give the same amount of light and heat to the entire surface of the earth at the same time, wind occurs.
1: My heart begins to wander.
0: The reason for the uneven distribution from the sun is due to the fact that the earth's surface is uneven. The mountains, valleys, deserts, and ocean all absorb heat differently. Warm and cool air both move upwards towards the atmosphere. Push up through the cold air. The speed of wind is determined by how different the temperature is between cool and warm air as they push up against each other.

greater the difference of temperature, the faster the wind speed. The direction of wind is dependent on how much friction or resistance the wind runs into as it blows.

0: And secondly, there's usually like the musicians who are in tune, who can express themselves through music.
1: But what about the out-of-tune people? What if even people that are not in tune create music to express themselves?

0: for kids. I know what I look like. 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It's like, stop making me seem like I'm a thirsty ass fucking bitch.
1: I've waited so long for this time to arrive.
0: I'm a side bitch, you. I don't like that. I really don't. Stop making me feel like a crazy ass fucking thirsty ass bitch. I'm not a thirsty ass bitch. You flirt with me. That's just like,
1: I didn't feel alive.

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I guess a lot of just personal obstacles that I've put on myself.

kind of realized that the world is so big that there's always going to be some sort of hope at the end, some sort of light at the end of the tunnel. I don't know, it's like, sometimes I'll just see a cool bird and be reminded how special all of this really is.

So yeah, I have a poem that I thought it would be cool to do a little voice memo. Also, I think it's pretty on brand that your email address is to Yahoo. That's awesome. Okay, let's. I got a couple in here, but let me see. Okay, here's one. I have a couple that's like different times of day. I'll give you like one or two. Okay. If this is what you desire, you won't see it. You'd have second thoughts if I'd repeat it. It takes too long for you to understand what's in front of you. Your eyes aren't trained this way, and every other option tempts by default. But tonight it's different. Tonight it's crushed tabs and magic spells falling from hi-fi speakers, pyrotechnic-like. Elixirs hang from our lips and we go limp at the slightest touch, cascading upon arousal. I know you speak under the influence when you say too much, but maybe you do love me. Maybe you do understand, finally. But is this purity? Is this enough? Does this truth last past 5 a.m. for the both of us? I'm not sure if it does, but I've learned not to keep you to it. Good night.

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0: Hey Claire, how are you? 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It was a party and we talked from 3 a.m. to 5 a.m. I really want him and I don't know how or what can I do to make him fall in love with me. Give me a piece of advice in this case because I don't know what to do and I really need your help. I mean, we talked about your music and stuff and it was so cool. And I don't know, I think I'm in love, but I don't know how to act. What should I do? Please tell me.
1: Number one, make eye contact. Number two, share a passion. Number three, spend time with them. Number four, be a true friend. Number five, bring them food. Number six, love them. And number seven, love yourself first if you want a strong man.
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0: 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You better do what they say.
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0: You better do what they say. You better do what they say.
1: You can't stand in line.
0: You better do what they say. You better do what they say.
1: You can't stand in line.
0: You better
1: stand in line.
0: Said he's got no mates, but he said thank you. 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

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Cooking the cold. 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

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I ain't even really wanna rap like that. Letting go, I got fat, that's facts.

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heads. 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

Yo. Listen, I don't even mean to talk too much, but I'd hazard a guess that I've probably watched at least 99% of movies on Earth. Like, I don't know if you've ever heard of Letterboxd. Probably not, innit? Probably not, but yeah. All the fire movies, like, I list them on there, innit? Yeah, like, Steven Spielberg, Quentin Tarantino, all of them, man, I know it all. Trust me, don't worry, I've seen it. Always watch shorts, seen it. Yeah, I don't know about all that Scientology and that, and them, man, there, but each to their own, all I know is, man's watched bag of movies, like, more than the average human being, I hazard a guess. I'm not speaking from a professional standing, but I have watched a lot of movies. Oi, have you ever watched My Girl? You know about My Girl? Fire movie. Oi, wait. Blue Velvet. You not watched Blue Velvet? Fam. You need to watch that. That's a mad one still. Oi, now wait. Oi, Finding Nemo. Finding Nemo, you seen that? Come on, G. Come on. Yeah, bare movies and that. It's bare movies, bro. It's all I do, basically. Just watch movies and go on Letterboxd and Reddit.

0: out, make her own puff, get past at her. Dirty your palm piece to a star, glimmer, hard labor, arrange my street. Kill in a shiny vessel, I'll sell your feet from the seat of the soul speed. I would reek at a dank, get lost in a dream, cause scripture to bleed out myself, to lead out my heart, to feed in. Body a large jaw pose, create space like a law, jar the art key to it. See to it at your ease, or take a breather, or peace, or clean out your soul, and dirty the speaker. Say the word and the number don't start, leave 99. 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
1: Trophy, I choking on smoke, they ain't no pride, don't fried everything inside, looking low, fi, low light, low sun, low hasn't grown to his mo, 5 figures to the road, living nose blind, living post, literary limits on my quotes, Lawrence getting jealous of the liver and delivery of smoke, epiphany, peripherally present, ghost giving many errors, live forever, took the treasure out of chest 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

Good day, good afternoon, good evening, good twilight. This is Martin Newell with Oddcast 283. Let's start with the Beavis Frond and a really, really great song called The Lights Are Changing. They're about running neck and neck with the Cleaners for longevity and the same sort of attitude. This was done on a four-track Porter studio, the same as my first records were. Good luck to the geezer.

Do you know what? If you'd taken that to a record company about the time it was made, I think 1983, the record company would have said, yeah, it's all right, but it really wants proper production in a big studio. I think it's absolutely perfect and they shouldn't touch a note of it. So it's really good. That's how to make a record on a four-track in your living room. All right. So the next song I'm going to play you is The Kiffness with Serafino, his best yet. This is a guy, South African guy, who gets cats. And other types of animals and puts music to them. It's absolutely staggeringly good. And it's a great, great pop song.

0: Martin Newell's Oddcast 283. Serafino. That was the Kiffness with Serafino.
1: Miracolo.
0: Yeah, absolutely fabulous. That should be number one all over the world for the rest of this year. I order it. Now, the next bit of music you're going to hear is I watched this sort of video clip that comes up on the reel sometimes. It's something like a woman living in a perfect country cottage. There are far too many cushions in the place. The curtains are delicious. And she gets this music, you know, they're sort of 2-minute clips. And this one is called April Daydream. And it's by somebody or an organisation called Serene Station, who I think may even be AI. I really don't care. I just, for some reason, I saw the image of her, I don't know, knocking up some kind of pudding or something in her overly cushioned house. And it's got this lovely tune, so I thought I'd play it for you.

that was Serene Station with April Daydream and Rebecca Lovett in your perfect English country cottage. If you are listening to this, I will come and be your gardener, but some of those cushions are going to have to go. The curtains are just a little bit too flowery, but otherwise, this is my guilty secret. I watch this thing the whole time. If it comes up, I think, oh, it's Rebecca Lovett. I must watch that.

And that was Billie Holiday with a September song written by Kurt Vile. I think I can't remember the name of the lyricist. I should get it for you. You're listening to Martin Newell's on Cast on 283. I've stopped laughing now. And this is Percival Mackey and his orchestra on Her Doorstep Last Night.

he loved her. Who did he did where? On her doorstep last night. He hugged her. Who did he did where? On her doorstep last night. He said, you are my darling Kate. Squeezed her fingers in the garden gate. Then he kissed her. Who did he did where? On her doorstep last night.

Doctor who did he did wear the little slip last night? He said, you are my darling king. Speaks to me as if the garden king. And he kissed her, who

Percival Mackey and his orchestra on Her Doorstep last night. Yes, you're listening to Martin Yule's Oddcast 283. I'm going to play you something so lovely now, it just needs listening to. It's the love theme from Spartacus, sung by Terry Collier, and it is really something else. So buckle in.

See, I told you it was good, didn't I? Terry Collier with Spartacus, love theme from... you're listening to Martin Ewell's Oddcast 283. I think we should have Smith next. They were a band that everyone seems to have forgotten. They had a brilliant singer called Gail McCormick, and she does a really good job of Baby It's You.

You have been listening to Martin Earle's Oddcast 283. Don't worry, we still have one track to go, and it's really outstanding. It's by Blossom Dearie, one of my favourite singers, and she's just such a great piano player. This is called Bye Bye Country Boy. It's quite a long song, so again, belt in, and I'll be seeing you next time. This show has been really great. I've actually really enjoyed putting this one together. So, from me, moi, and I need a bit of chateau now. I'll get some sleep after that.

blood come out to show them shed some of the blues. Blood come out to show them shed some of the blues. Blood come out to show them shed some of the blues. Blood come out to show them shed some of the blues. Blood come out to show them shed some of the blues. Blood come out to show them shed some of the blues. Blood come out to show them shed some of the blues. Blood come out to show them shed some of the blues. Blood come out to show them shed some of the blues. Blood come out to show them shed some of the blues. Blood come out to show them shed some of the blues. Blood come out to show them shed some of the blues. Blood come out to show them shed some of the blues.

Yeah, that last one, Womb, and the track was called Be Brave. And before that, Slow Moving Waters by Helen Fransman. And this brand new, on the same label as the Helen Fransman track, I forgot what it was called. But this brand new from Hannah Stratton. I'll pop it in the...

Okay, so yeah, that one, Reverend Baron and Muchacho. And this one coming in is Marin Country Lighthouse.

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Isn't love a union between two people?

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And before that, sorry, I was too locked in, but yeah, Daryl Hall, Glint, CMF, loads of stuff, but all be able to look at in the archive. But yeah, for now, this one, Mice Parade.

Yeah, all right. That one, Mice Parade again. And the track was called In the Water. There are islands in the land. There are islands. Sorry, I was reading it off the XCJ. All right.

0: All right, I wanted to sign off with this one. Well, there's another one, actually, after this, but yeah, I round it back round to this track, which was, I don't know how to pronounce her surname, Annie Zacharyshvili. And the track is called Question. BS, have a wonderful Sunday. I recorded this when I was very, very hot and smelly.
1: Isn't that love?

0: But yeah. Thank you so much for listening, and I'll be back in a couple of weeks. But yeah, the next, these two, just never say anything to him ever, but it's his birthday today, so happy birthday. My Joss, my husband.
1: Love.
0: This one was for you. 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

Hello. I did already a mistake in the beginning, but never mind. Jude, this is a shout out to you. Thank you for letting me have this session. And I'm trying to just play some records that I selected for a hot, not as hot as it was, but still hot day.

Okay? It's gonna be everything from reggae, jazz, to any good music that I could find.

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0: proposition is
1: dedicated to a tenor saxophone player whose name is John Coltrane. He calls it Brother John, Yusuf Lateef on oboe.

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But as it goes, when you play music, it's not really the time for talking. So I'd rather let the music do its thing, and hopefully you enjoy.

0: Okay. 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And baby, I hope you get back home safe.
1: It's like this, Anna. 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It's like this, Anna. 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
1: Can you keep a secret, big youth?
0: Stop, paper. 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
0: Sit and sigh.
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0: Gene.
1: By the man himself, Mr. Keith

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0: Yes, paying tribute to the great Keith Hudson.
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Old Fashioned Way.

0: like the man called Val Bennett on tenor saxophone, along with the man, the great producer, K Hudson around. Studio kind of real cloudy, like I say, as I bring back this musical disc called Dynamic Fashion Way, third version of your fashion way.
1: The great U-Roy Dynamic Fashion, part 3.
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0: Leroy.
1: My mistake. Keith Hudson. DJ Unknown right now.
2: And when it gets, I knew it.
1: Maybe Dino Perkins.

0: I don't get you clearly, Andrew. What did you say? Yeah, yeah. I'm the cooler, you know.
1: Jungle of crime, Mr. Dennis Al Capone.
0: You are.

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0: And those in Denver. 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

0: 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Yes, sister, you want to see just a little conversation. I want to hold the data, you know, for sure how much I'm on check for your
1: Bandulu skank.
2: Well, talk now.
1: And that's by DJ Lizzy. I'm produced by the late Keith Hudson. Gonna have to do a part two very soon.

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1: Bigelow's in Denver.
0: They were then played on the musical track.
1: Hope you will enjoy the show.
0: Scabadoo, scabadoo, scabadoo.
1: Big up Kuta James. Like Christopher Knox.
0: To show you how much I really love you. Love you like a big love, a pool of mud.
1: Big up Matt from New Orleans and everybody else who's listening. Thank you for your ears.

0: Okay, this is my last one. She's here.
1: She's.
2: I said it's hey. Yeah.
0: But you can catch me again next month. Leaving you with this one by Lizzy.
2: Musical sound from any cousin.
0: Bandoodoo Skank.
2: Make you know how much I really love you so. And I just a me say. Yeah. The musical.

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Today is this magic quality. You're right, Laraji, because I'm on my favourite station in the stratosphere. And I'm glad to be here for the June edition of Palm Wine Club. It's high summer in London. When I say high, I mean high, because we're experiencing a heat wave, honey.

0: So after that lovely start from Laraji, what better way to cool down than with some gentle high life? This one, Celestine Uku, one of my favorites. Man proposes and God disposes, from the gorgeous LP, Tomorrow Is So Uncertain. Just feels timely right now. 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So much excitement, so much heartbreak, so much happening.
1: Man proposes and God disposes.
0: So, hiya. Let's take it down, cool it, jejeli. Remember, it's not all up to us. If you're listening, you know what to do. Hit me in the NTS chat room. Does anyone still use X? If you find me on Insta, send me a carrier pigeon.

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Honestly, I can't tell you how good it feels. And surprise, surprise, nothing catastrophic happened. 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The time-space continuum didn't collapse. Work was still fab. Feels good, is what I can say. So I know it's easier said than done, but implore us all to get free however we can.

type Robert Y, I said that I had a break from Instagram for 3 months, a social sabbatical, if you will, and it was heaven.

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We are not friends because of the laughs we spend, but the tears we save. I don't want to be near you for the thoughts we share, but the words we never have to speak. I will never miss you because of what we do,

Hagen. Hagen's calling, playing, going back to back with a little Nicky Giovanni. That one's A Poem of Friendship. And that's really what Palm Wine Club is about. It's about communion, celebration, togetherness. And at the heart of it, a kind of friendship. OG listeners will know that the show was born as a kind of tribute to the social clubs that I grew up and was grown in. Nigerian social clubs, one of which was founded in my mum's living room in our house, and very much inspired and energized by that spirit of communion, friendship, togetherness that these clubs represented, and just the idea of finding alternative ways, alternative systems.

and evolved, and we encompass multitudes. It's really a celebration of art, expression, and love, and the experimental, and many things. But yeah, that poem of friendship goes out to all the Palm Wine Club, familia, all the faithful, all the listeners, all the long-timers, and all the newcomers too. And anyone doing anything weird. We're in such scary conservative times. Anyone who's doing anything left, anything unusual, has my full support and celebration. And when I say unusual, you know what I mean. Nothing bad vibes. Don't do anything off-key or harmful to anyone. But if you're taking artistic risks, you have my love and support. And as always, if you've got anything you're working on, you want to share, it's palmwineclub@gmail.com. I do check.

Today's show is an encouragement to knock at the door of the cosmos, or the cosmos, and dream and imagine beyond these tempest-tossed times we find ourselves in.

0: 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Hit me up.
1: All of your dreams. 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

Just had a little inspiration odyssey there. So after Alice Coltrane invited us into Transcendence, we had Spirit 2.0 from Sampha. Then an idea.

feeding the children, feeding everybody, giving us what we need. Then we had I'm a Kip Kip from Zamir and Odunsi the Engine. Long-time listeners will know, got a lot of love for Odunsi. He's been keeping it weird for the longest. Love him. And then we had SOS, Jim Legacy from Black British Music, an album that honestly, I just think there aren't enough superlatives for. He did something extraordinary there. And I'm excited to see what he does next and what he's got coming up. And underneath, this one is Every Little Thing by... He's the producer, Sin. On Insta, his sex symbol, Sin. I can't remember what he's changed his artist name to. But he produced Like To, which came out last year with Call Me The Kids, which we loved. And I'm just here for these feel-good moments. Let me get his name right. 8 Sinatra, shout out to him. Shout out to all the innovators and everybody locked in. It's Palm Wine Club.

Do you know what? We just needed this moment. I can tell. Making it so easy. George Riley. Seems like you. See, excellent shot. You can be. I ain't got time for that. On production duties, featuring.

In the short time I've been back on social media, I've seen so much lamenting from DJs, promoters, ravers alike about the death of club culture, the death of spaces. But I'm like, when music like this is still being made, it's all right. If you listen to this, just throw a party, okay? It's not hard. Do it in your living room. If you're in a shared house, do it in your bedroom. Get 10 mates in. Have a little Spotify sound clash. Go to your nearest pub or venue. Anywhere that you see has any kind of music equipment and that looks a bit quiet, ask if you can put a party on. Invite your friends. Club culture is alive and well, and it's also up to us to just keep it going. Keep throwing parties. Keep being DIY. Keep doing what you want. It can't all be drum sheds, honey.

Took it a little left for the end of the show. Minutes left. Two West African innovators. One old fave of mine, Amaray, Sociopathic Dance Queen. Such a cute summer bop. And this is a new fave of mine. This is Okunkun by Solana. Get into it. Solana and Killer Tune. I just wanna live like it's my last one. I'm gonna be alright. There's been so much talk about, is Afrobeats dead? Is it over? It's just good to hear artists from Lagos pushing it, doing something different, and having fun. This is cute, right?

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And this goes out to all at Triangle Adventure Playground, London's oldest adventure playground. Shout out to Gabe, John, and all the good folk, all the kiddos. And this also, on a local tip, goes out to all the Bonington Square Massive. Special shout out to Johnny, who I met the other week. And he recognised me by my voice. He's a Palm Wine Club listener, and he described the music as Upful, which I just think is fabulous. So here's to Upful Vibrations for the month ahead, and we'll see you in 4 weeks. Here's to freeing your skin, dreaming big dreams, and doing what you feel, babes.

We black women have been called many things. Foxes, matriarchs, sapphires, sisters, and recently queens. 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

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But we steady trying. 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

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I'm in service. 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

Hello and good evening. You are with Loose Bones until 7 p.m. Thank you for joining. Tonight's show has been 2 months in the making. It's a United Kingdom punk special, so it's 2 hours of some kind of rough and ready music, but it's not all too aggro. There's some nice kind of dub sections and some kind of oddball folky bits, but mostly all punk from Wales, Ireland, Scotland and Britain. Did I mention Wales? Yes.

And that was the sound of Protex with Night of Action. That's from Belfast, 1979. Next up, we got Swell Maps from Birmingham. This is Real Shocks.

This is the energetic sound of the Cravats with Terminus. These guys are from Worcestershire. 1983. Nothing you'll hear tonight will be after 1989. 1977 to 1989 is kind of the bracket.

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1: Fenton Cowboy.
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0: Is that alright?
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0: 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Yeah, come on, shoot.
1: Right, that's how I'm leaving.
0: Yeah, that's it, I'm going.

So, if you've just tuned in, you're listening to Loose Bones, and it's a United Kingdom punk special tonight. Usually I play some kind of more mellow, soundtracky-esque sounds, but, you know, I need to let some steam off, I think. So, we've got 2 hours of kind of underground punk stuff. This is Club Tango with Performance, and these guys are from London. This is 1981.

That was the Glaxo Babies with This Is Your Life. Very contemporary sound, I think, but that was recorded in 1979. They're from Bristol. Next up, we've got Camberwell Now with Green Lantern. Pretty obvious where they're from, Camberwell, which is a great town. I used to live there. And this is one of my favourites from the set.

Camberwell Now with Green Lantern. What track? Now I'm guilty of playing this song. Maybe it's the third time this year I've played this song, which I don't like to admit, but it's because it's so good. I'm going to take you to Scotland. They are called The Visitors. This is Electric Heat. Can't get enough of it.

This is God's Gift with Discipline, another personal favourite from this set, which I've said about a lot of songs, but yeah, check this out. It's from Manchester.

I know The Fall have an extensive catalogue, but I still feel like this is one of the most raw Fall songs. A New Face in Hell.

And that was Peter and the Test Tube Babies with Elvis is Dead. I think that might be the best song of this show. They're from Sussex. That was recorded in 1982. So I'm going really geeky on this show because, I put a few months into it and want to make sure it's all very accurate because a lot of this punk music's quite important to document because, you know, it's such a vivid time for music and I just want to make sure that you guys are getting the right info. This is now going back to 1978 to London, I Jog in a Tracksuits.

and we are halfway through. We're going to go a bit more kind of post-punky, a bit dubby now for the next hour.

This is Wild Beasts with Life is a Bum, recorded in 1978. It's kind of got a proto-punk sound, kind of like Flaming Groovies to me. They're from Kendal in Cumbria.

some dub as promised. Thank you for sticking with me with Loose Bones. We're here until 7.

If you've liked what you've heard, please give me a little follow on Instagram and keep up with all the shows. And yeah, the track listings will be up in a couple of days on the website. Some good ones on there. If you're into this kind of thing, check it out.

Big up NTS. Subscribe.

And that was The Slits with Typical Girls. London band, 1979. Now we're going to go to Norwich. This is Vital Disorders with Prams. Quite a funny song, actually.

telephone. Jillian does not take drugs. 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She does not try to kill herself. She is immune to pain. Jillian is normal. Jillian

Well, I hope you've enjoyed the show as much as I have. Got half an hour left. Playing some really out there music this time round. But yes, as always here on Loose Bones, like to keep you on your toes.

So this is Eaton Crop with what's the track called? New Conservatives. They're actually from the Netherlands, so I messed up here, but you know, they still sound pretty British to me.

Wow, that was Flocks of Pink Indians with Tube Disaster, recorded in 1983. They're from Hertfordshire. So now, last two songs, going to bring it down, because you can have relaxing punk as well. This is going to be Polystyrene of X-Ray Specs with Dreaming. What a tune.

Hello. Greetings, all and one. How you doing? Myself and the station appreciate you for coming through as normal. This next hour from the London studio focuses on my areas of music, which tends to be more peripheral areas in always new wave, post-punk, techno, Balearic, electro, all played from the vinyl format with no digital files in sight for the time being. And as I always say as a prompting, if anyone navigates areas that where you can voice your opinion for the benefit of people who are not doing so well in the world today, then do use your voice to highlight those kind of things. So, starting with Pete Herbert, UK producer active since, I think this guy's been around since the mid 2000s, 2010, and is a number of electronica themed releases to his name, and this title was taken from his own label, Music for Swimming Pools, with the same title as the LP, and this is volume 2. So, cosmic, slow-mo themed area, and as expressed on other shows that I've done, always nice to exert and look at context, certainly the kind of areas prompted by selectors in people like Italy's Daniel Baldelli and Argentina's Alfredo Fiorito, who is deemed as the founding figure of Balearic music, which took its course on a Spanish island of none other than Ibiza.

slow my posture in from figures from Chicago in a crew called ESP. This comprised of two figures. In one person was called Daniel Ellington, and the other Tom Adams. And an almost kind of signature sound associated with that city's house music environs and labels like, I would say Trax Records and DJ International that spring to mind. So I spun the instrumental of this a few months back, and then unbeknownst to me, I noticed that there's also another instrumental, albeit an extended version, so I thought I'd give this a spin too.

We are now going to travel across the water to Melbourne, Australia, and a duo called Hate Rock. And this is a title from their, I think it's their seventh LP. The record in question is called Venus and Leo, and this is on the ultra prolific Brooklyn imprint called Ghostly International. And with the majority of this duo's work, there is certainly a introspective vibe throughout, and none more so than here. And I've been aware of these guys for years, and for some weird reason I've not bought any of their music. So I was going through their whole back catalogue the other day, and I was listening to their music, which took me a while, and then this piece came to me, and of everything they ever did, this resonated with me on a very deep level, as I'm sure a lot of you will confide in yourselves. This is a beautiful sound, and this is a title, New Year's Eve Forever Music.

Kate Rock, New Year's Eve from the Venus and Leo LP, as I was saying. And I'm looking at the cover here. They're kind of, it's almost like a ghostly faded image of the two artists in front of this really beautiful piece of architecture. So, certainly always looking to play new music on the show, naturally, which I think should be a portal call for anyone really, rather than doing repeats, because that's a bit lazy, isn't it? but I thought worth revisiting something under circumstances, because I've just located I played the LP version of this on a show some time back, and I recently came across a 12-inch of it, so it's a much better format and a lot louder. And the album it's lifted from is entitled Brave Tales, and this is a work called, let me read this thing here, Mambapolis, I think you pronounce it. And with all fairness, listening to it, it's almost like the guy's got this kind of, it's almost like this imaginary kind of utopian existence, or this space that he's talking about. So it's all quite strange and surreal. And a figure, New York native, and one of the first people ever to embrace synthesizers in the latter part of the 70s, apparently, going by what I read about him. And his catalogue, believe it or not, stretches to currently 45 albums, with the latest being something from last year.

breakbeat, sample-based music with origins in hip-hop, naturally. But the kind of modern electronica sound, predominantly a kind of, you know, a non-linear drum patterned entity that most certainly is aligned with the UK since the 90s. And this is a very recent addition to the canon. And what drew me in here on this one is that there's a progressive nature I find absent from this kind of stuff. So when I was listening to this, I am feeling techno, electro, acid, and hints of dub that get a look in. And this is one of the densest, heaviest pieces of music I've heard for a very long time. Very immersive recording. And it took a while for me to get this, but I've located a copy, so you've got it.

intertwine in different ways, and that fed into the imagery of Albion burning. I'm just reflecting on that feeling of something breaking down with the possibility that something new might eventually come out of it. So he also told me that his work is informed by foundational acts like People I've Played, People I Love, all of this crew, African Head Charge, New Age Steppers, Vivian Goldman, Cleaners from Venus, Josh Shaka, Richard H. Kirk of Cabaret Voltaire, and more recently acts like Devon Rexy,

and Holy Tongue, and an American band called Should. So a figure here, obviously, very well-versed culturally and musically. So what you're about to hear here is very telling of his outlook, and he's been courteous enough to send me a dub plate, bless him. So, Jim, thank you, my friend. Really appreciate this, and thanks for reaching out to me, because if you hadn't, then I wouldn't have known about you. But it was bound to happen, because, look, we've obviously got similar tastes in music, man. It's few and far between that people like us meet each other, so this was meant to be anyway. And, folks, almighty sound to say the least, you have bound beneath the land by 10 trials of them.

bound beneath the land. 10 trials of them. Rude. I'm happy to say, I'm not a gatekeeper, but I think I know my music a little bit. And that, because I collect this kind of thing, it's ingrained in me, it's natural to me. So that is as substantial as anything I've heard on ilk of labels like On You Sound or acts like Public Image Limited, Jar Wobble. Listen, it's not music's not a competition, but look, that is amazing. And yeah, I've invested a lot of time in these dub crossover areas. And if I can say this, it's nice to see that certain enterprises have taken on board what I've written about on social media through a transcript about the areas as such and events I've done and used my very blurb and copied it to their own events. So you're welcome, fellas, as you were. Anyway, Puggy Beals, Canadian producer, was overly kind to send me a specially edited, unreleased version of one of his works in a title called The Joy Committee a few months back after I requested it. And I've gone to the lengths of doing an extended instrumental edit as a one-off and a run-off a dub plate of it as I do these kind of things. So, yeah, Joy Commodity, Puggy Beals.

on the subject of such music, little event plug on Saturday 25th of July. This will be linked to my Instagram profile with some people. Late nighter of that kind of sound. So if anyone is feeling that, then you can get it on the Instagram handle at Fantangle2026 or myself at Gary the Tool. So, last title. So what we've got here, Japanese hard rock and post-punk are my kind of go-to areas of Japanese music. So I never really navigated the new wave area until recently. And I came across the solo album of a singer called, I'm going to read her name here, Chiemi Manabe, with the album called A Mysterious Girl on the CBS Sony imprint. Here, though, a smaller subsidiary of Sony in Great Tracks have lifted that song and made it as a 7-inch single. So, yeah, beautiful format. And this is a title called, again, don't blame me for this because I'm not Japanese, I'm going to try and pronounce it, Ontotoku, which translates as to be patient. Yeah.

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Cosmic Brain Games.

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It's all good. It's MTS. My name's Marshmallow. It's Midnight Marauders. We've come a long way and we're here to stay. MTS for life. So nice, I'm gonna play it twice. It's Mansoura Brown in the background, a track called Delicate. Can you give me a signal in the chat if you can hear us loud and clear? That would be love.

It's good to be back. Big up, Connor. Big up to Connor in the background, troubleshooting.

from her new album Earth Cry. Shout out to Bridge the Gap for this one. We've been supporting her for a while. Played a few of her tracks a few years ago. Glad she's got this EP out right now.

Now we're entering the Mr. Bongos Volume 8 Record Club. Are you in the Record Club? Oh, we've got a guest on. Did I mention that? Divorce from New York. Guest mix. Shout outs to Shifty, listening since 2011. Johanna in the... all the regular crew.

Yes, we're coming to the last days of June, and what a June it's been. It has absolutely delivered. I mean, I haven't been able to sleep at night because it's so hot, but who cares? You know it's going to be cold soon. We're in the 6th month of the year. Gosh, I went to the solstice at Stonehenge the other day, last Sunday. It was amazing.

Yes, this is beautiful. It's Mare and the track is Mansa and it's on Mr. Bongo's Record Club Volume 8. I think I need this on vinyl actually. Aldro, I've sent your message to Connor and we'll see what we can do.

Yes, we have a tradition, like if you join us in the chat room like throughout the year for Midnight Marauders, when it comes to December, it's your show. So yeah, you better start selecting. I think we will make that a little tradition. Depending on how many people want to do the show, we have about 10, 15 minutes each. You can do your own selection, chat about whatever you like about NTS and Midnight Marauders. The show is yours. NTS, a station that is here for you. Connor said we're literally going through the main NTS studio compressor right now. So everything should be sounding fine. Give us a thumbs up if it is. The track before this one, Ebbs and Flow, Jamita Rose.

It's on a compilation, Love Injection. 10 years of Love Injection, to be precise. Oh, is that the time already? This track will take us up to the mix because I've done my first half hour. Like I said, we got Divorce from New York. And you know what? I always thought he was from New York. And then I heard the voiceover and I was like, he ain't from New York. We've been playing a few of his tracks over the years, so I'm really delighted to have a guest mix from him. It's gonna take you to church for real.

So Divorce from New York is his alias. He's San Sebastian born and bred, producer and musician Alvaro Granda. He'll tell you a bit about himself and you'll get to know him through his music. But don't forget, you can catch me on Marshmallow7S on Instagram. Give us a thumbs up, a like. Let us know where you're listening from. It's always good to know how worldwide we are. Oh, I forgot to thank everyone who came down to Giant Steps and saw me sweat in real time. I played like a 7-hour vinyl set. I took too much vinyl, but now I know. Now I know. It was so much fun, and yeah, it's such a great sound system to play on. If you haven't been to Giant Steps, I suggest you get your dancing shoes down there if ever you come to London. It's just a delight to hear vinyl played on a great sound system with a wooden floor to slip and slide on.

0: Yeah, this was also from the Love Injection, 10 years of Love Injection. It's called Licky, and it's a tribute in brackets. Next up, we've got Divorce from New York. I don't think it's a debut. I don't think it's a debut mix on NTS. Is it? Who knows? Well, here we go.
1: Hi, this is Divorce from New York. I'm DJ and producer from San Sebastian, Basque Country, Spain. And yeah, I'm absolutely buzzing to be here on NTS Radio with Marsa on Midnight Marauders. And so basically, you are gonna get a DJ set that covers loads of the styles I listen to play and have in my collection. Stuff like soul, jazz, disco, Chicago house. And I'm also proper into broken beat, and that's the kind of music I produce as well. Just dropped an EP back in May called Justetics, with collabs from artists like Geology, K15, Stephen Ringer, Stick It Up, and Quiet Down on the London label High Praise. And after the summer, I will be back in the studio working on the NL record. And yeah, hope you lot enjoy the bangers I can be playing. This is Divorce from New York, and you are listening to Midnight Marauders on NTR Radio. Enjoy!

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0: today Central and North America, that the good earth of the tropics and the eager markets of the North are an unbeatable combination.
1: Not going for that no more, 'cause we realize two things that you aren't doing anything.

Yes, you've been listening to Divorce from New York in the mix. And what a mix it was. In the background you hear Isaiah Collier, tracks called Joy. Before that you heard Mike Dunn, Trinidadian Deep, CJ Bolan. I like that Armin Van Halen drop. The Illusions, who we had on the show. Love that Juju Mellow. The Dijon Experience, Lynn Collins, Think About It, took me back to my youth. Yeah, we went to church. Thank you so much for your mix. And no, he's not from New York, and no, he's not divorced.

I was like, how did you get that name? Apparently his wife is a photographer and they were at a flea market when they saw a fanzine about an analog photographer in NYC, New York City, called Divorce from New York. At the time he was just playing jazz in a band called Rekavech 606. Sounds familiar. And said, if ever I do a solo project, that's the name I'm gonna be. And there you have it. From the Basque Country, Divorce from New York. Thank you so much for your mix. Shout out to everyone in the chat room loving the selection. We all need some joy in our life. This is a hands in the air, swaying from side to side with the ones you love.

There you got me for the last 28 minutes. Don't forget you can follow Divorced from New York on Instagram and check out his LP, Jazzthetics. It's really good. We've been playing it on the show. And yeah, let's get back into Midnight Marauders for the last half hour. I'm your host, Marshmallow. We just had Divorced from New York in the mix, and I'm going to do the last half hour for you. Here we go.

Shouts to Dickie Killjoy, locked in from Toronto. Gay Wall Street, Jack Woody, Johanna, Joss 101. Chatroom crew always.

Kenny Dope on the remix, Wish I Could Talk To You Baby by the Silvers, R.I.P. Forrester. Passed away 30th of May recently.

0: lovely harmonies.
1: Here we are once again.

This is Fatback. Track's called Is This the Future? I don't know. Is this the future of hot weather? Hot sticky nights. Actually, the temperature's dropped a bit, so there's actually a breeze tonight. My flat isn't 1,000 degrees.

yeah, this should take us up to the midnight hour. Thanks for listening. I'm gonna go to set and get more sun. I'll see you on the other side, kids, and be safe, look after yourself, love one another. Adios amigos. And thank you to our guest mix from Divorce from New York, and also last week we had Also Good and Marvin Jupiter in the mix, so don't forget to check out those shows. We've had some amazing guests on Midnight Marauders. Don't forget to like and share. Lots of love. See you soon.